In case you couldn't tell, Alicia and I are now going to do a duet of Oscar winning Tears. We're going to circle back for that, all right? Ladies and gentlemen, I'm going to tell you about one of the many men. Name is a

Bottega, Bottega, whatever. You got it, Bottega, Bottega, Veneta. You got it, Bottega, Bottega, whatever. You got it, Bottega, Bottega, Veneta. You got it, Bottega, Bottega, whatever.

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1: Entre la musique que j'ai créée organiquement et des gens que j'aimais depuis longtemps, et les deux se sont rencontrés.
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1: À quoi on peut s'attendre ce soir?
0: We can expect a lot of new music tonight.
1: Beaucoup de nouvelles musiques.
0: On tour with a great piano player named Kiefer, who's an amazing artist in his own right.
1: Je joue avec un pianiste incroyable qui s'appelle Kiefer, qui est un artiste à part entière.
0: So, I mean, even if you don't come for me, come for Kiefer.
1: Si vous venez pas pour moi, venez pour lui.
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2: Who have you got singing with you this evening?
1: Qu'est-ce qui chante avec vous ce soir?
0: We have Haile Supreme going to be joining us tonight, who's one of my new favorite singers.
1: Haile Supreme, qui est l'un de mes chanteurs préférés, qui nous rejoint.
2: We're going to go with another of your tracks.
0: Beautiful.
2: Sunshine.
0: Ooh.
2: You like it?
0: I love it.
1: Why?
2: What's so special?
1: Pourquoi vous aimez ce morceau particulièrement?
0: My friend Julia Zivic just texted me a few minutes ago, so I got to respond to her right after this. She'll be so thrilled to hear this.
2: It's deep soul.
0: Yes. Thank you.
1: Cartoons.
2: Thank you.